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1: 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Today,
2: 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Hada. The good, the bad, and the malicious. Propaganda and marketing noise fill every space. 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But not anymore. 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

Amiibo, born of fire, raised by peace. 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

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Build a home anywhere, and that place becomes home. 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

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We are one people, one destiny. 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We are all connected forever.

Started in Oguta, Imo State, Nigeria, now to Africa, and to the world. 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
1: 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The good, the bad, and the malicious. 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
1: Social media feels like the world's wild west, Hada. 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

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Bless us and you prosper. Hate us and you suffer.

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We are one people, one destiny. 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We are all connected forever.

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With deep respect and love, we say congratulations, Daddy and Mommy Agbanu.

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I am Igbo, born of fire, raised by peace. 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

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Join us, the Igbo Community Network. We are all connected forever.

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0: Alive Chapel joyfully invites you to the consecration and enthronement of our Bishop Elect, Rev. 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

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Proudly Igbo, Abumoye Igbo, and Ibundi Igbo, the chosen ones drop. 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

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Join us, the Igbo Community Network. We are all connected forever.

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0: Alive Chapel joyfully invites you to the consecration and enthronement of our bishop-elect, Rev. 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

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Bless us and you prosper. 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

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We are one people, one destiny. 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We are all connected forever.

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We are one people, one destiny. 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We are all connected forever.

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2: 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The good, the bad, and the malicious. Propaganda and marketing noise fill every space. It's harder than ever to tell fact from fiction, truth from trend, and news from noise. But not anymore. Because now the people have a voice in it. 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

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Until proudly Igbo, Abumoye Igbo, and Ibundi Igbo, the chosen ones. 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

Brooklyn. My brothers, keep your hands clean and succeed. Naudo, Kagadi, in peace it shall be. Build a home anywhere, and that place becomes home. 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

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We are one people, one destiny. Join us, the Igbo Community Network. We are all connected forever.

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0: Alive Chapel joyfully invites you to the consecration and enthronement of our bishop elect, Rev. 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
0: 25th October 2010. The church auditorium, in Tieo's Over Road, behind Yorkville Resort, Port.

They told us we're the future of tomorrow, but tomorrow never came. Our fathers are tired, expired, while they steal, loot, mismanage, mortgage our dreams. We were online celebrating nonsense.

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It started in Oguta, Imo State, Nigeria.

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1: Social media feels like the world's wild west, Hada. The good, the bad, and the malicious. 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
1: Do you have what it takes? 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
1: Social media feels like the world's wild west, Hada. 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But not anymore. 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
1: All right, ladies and gentlemen, my name is MC Alamano, also known as Enjoyment's Landlord. I'm speaking right now, always listen to Sports Daily on Esan Banacola Radio. 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
2: Welcome to Sports Daily from Esan Banacola Radio. I am Big Billy. First from the local sports. The Super Eagles head coach, Eric Chell, has opened the door for the national team top flight players in the Nigerian Premier Football League and uncapped Nigerian players abroad ahead of the Unity Cup tournament bid for May 26th to May 30th, 2026. In a separate news, Vinicius Junior struck twice for Real Madrid in a 2-0 win over Espanyol on Sunday to make La Liga leaders Barcelona wait to be crowned Spanish champions. In another development, Team Nigeria ended their campaign at the 2026 World Relay in Botswana on Sunday by securing two more tickets to the 2027 World Athletics Championship in Beijing, as well as another ticket to the World Athletics Ultimate Champion slotted for Budapest in September. This is the Beat of Sport from Esan Binoculars Radio. I am Big Billy saying do have a lovely day and God bless you all.
3: Wake up to entertainment news from Esan Binoculars Radio Uromi. First, the headlines. My beef with Wizkid is for life. Sheyu Kuti. Celebrity boxing doctor advises possible to undergo brain scan. I am Judy Chinenye. Now the entertainment news in details. Maverick singer Sheyu Kuti has ruled out reconciliation with Afrobeat singer Wizkid, declaring that their riff is love lifelong. Record that Sheyu Kuti and Wizkid fell out after the latter claimed he was greater than Afrobeat pioneer Fela Anikla Okuti in response to the former's directive to fans to stop comparing the Ojulegba crooner to the late music legend. When asked in a recent podcast, he has settled his beef with Wizkid. Sheyu Kuti said he can't reconcile with the Starboy boss because he disrespected his late father. In separate news, a Nigerian doctor based in Canada, Arinze Onwumelu, has advised singer Portable to undergo a medical brain examination after his celebrity boxing bout with skitmaker Katefe. The bout, held over the weekend in Lagos, ended with Portable on the losing side. It was reported that the fight drew widespread attention from fans and public figures, sparking controversy and conversations across social media after the Zazu crooner was beaten. In a social media post and a video that circulated online on Monday, Onwumelu, also known as Dr. Zoe, recommended that possible undergo a brain scan, particularly magnetic resonance imaging, to check if there's any internal injuries that have resulted from the encounter. To wrap up the news, a quick recap of the headlines again. My beef with Wizkid is for life, Sheyu Kuti. Celebrity boxing, doctor advises possible to undergo brain scan. This is all of it today on Entertainment News. Thank you for listening. I am Jude Chinenge. Have a lovely day.
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1: 5. Vous faites ça, oh
0: yeah. Oh yeah.
2: It's Asam Binoculars Radio, and you are welcome to Business News for the headlines. Nigeria export surge as customs record strong growth. Nescafe deeply connected to Nigeria hustle resilience. I'm Edna Fowers, now in the business news in details. Nigeria's trade momentum strengthened in the first quarter of 2026 as fresh data released by the Nigeria Customs Service on Sunday showed significant growth in export volumes, revenue collections, and cargo throughputs. The figures indicate a sharp rebound in non-oil trade, with exports rising by 38.68% year-on-year to $925.84 million in Q1 2026 compared to the corresponding period of 2025. Meanwhile, the category manager for Nescafe, Jane Duplin, has said the brand is deeply connected to the Nigerian hustle and the resilience it represents. Duplin made this observation following the launch of its nationwide Next Level promo, a major consumer campaign designed to provide financial relief and entrepreneurial support. This is all we have for you from Business News on ASAM Binoculars Radio. I am Edna Fowers. Thank you for listening. Have a great day.
3: Welcome to News Across the Globe on ASAM Binoculars Radio. First day headlines. UAE reports missile and drone strikes incoming from Iran. Iran hit U.S. warship in Hormuz missile attack, reports. My name is Joseph Osamu Iguari, and now the news in details. Air defenses in the United Arab Emirates UAE have intercepted missiles and incoming drone attack from Iran. The UAE Ministry of Defense said late on Monday afternoon that it was intercepting ballistic missiles, cruise missiles, and drone across the country. It later reported that three missiles have been intercepted, with a fourth falling into the sea. Meanwhile, Iran's Fars news agency said Monday that Iranian forces struck a U.S. Navy frigate in the missile attack in the Strait of Hormuz, but the U.S. military quickly denied the claim. The report from Fars came hours after President Donald Trump said U.S. forces would on Monday begin guiding ships through the waterway. The frigate, which was sailing in violation of navigation and maritime safety rules near the port of Jos, was targeted by the missile attack after ignoring a warning from the Iranian Navy, Fars said, without citing the source. The American frigate that was hit was unable to continue its journey and was forced to turn back and flee the area, the Iranian news agency reported. To wrap up news across the globe today, a quick reminder of the headlines that made the story. UAE report missile and drone strike incoming from Iran. Iran hit U.S. warship in Hormuz missile attack, reports. And that is it for news across the globe. Thank you for staying tuned. Have a great day. Welcome to the religious segment on ASAM Binoculars Radio News First Day Headlines. Pope: care for poor, difficult but integral part of Christian life. Pope Leo XIV to meet U.S. Secretary of State Marco Rubio on May 7. My name is Joseph Osamu Iguari, and now the religious news in details. Pope Leo XIV met on Monday with members of the Board of Directors of Catholic Charities USA, the American member of Caritas Internationalis, the church's charitable outfit. In his address, the Pope recognized that personal and institutional difficulties often confront those who seek to proclaim the gospel through caring for the poor and most in need. Meanwhile, at 11:30 a.m. on Thursday, May 7, Pope Leo XIV will meet with U.S. Secretary of State Marco Rubio in the Vatican's Apostolic Palace. The Holy See Press Office confirmed the meeting after media reports had been published on Sunday. Rubio is expected to arrive at 11:15 a.m. The U.S. Secretary of State has already met the Pope, who who is originally from Chicago, on May 18, 2025, following the mass for the beginning of his Petrine ministry, U.S. Vice President J.D. Vance also greeted the Pope during the same event. The wrap up the religious news still once again, Pope, care for poor, difficult but integral part of Christian life. Pope Leo XIV to meet U.S. Secretary of State Marco Rubio on May 7th. And on that note, we wrap up the religious news. Thank you for joining. Stay blessed and have a productive day ahead.
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4: Hello and welcome to Eastern Binoculars Radio. It's your weather forecast for Urumi, Eastern Northeast Local Government, predicted by Metis State. And my name is Jay Chris. By 12 a.m. in the morning, there will be a cloudy sky of 26 degrees Celsius of relative humidity of 87%. And by 12 p.m. in the afternoon, there will be a light rain of 32 degrees Celsius of relative humidity of 59%. And by 9 p.m. in the evening, there will be a cloudy sky of 27 degrees Celsius of relative humidity of 90%. And by 11 p.m. in the evening, there will be a cloudy sky again of 27 degrees Celsius of relative humidity of 93%. And the sun shall rise by 6:20 a.m. and the sun shall set by 6:43 p.m. in the evening. And that will be that for your weather forecast for Urumi, Eastern Northeast Local Government, predicted by Metis State. Stay tuned and stay connected. Thank you.
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1: Hey, you okay, Sama? Me, I'm not Savano Nevatanya. MC Alamano, as a mere one of Esaland, Abetama, we are Bele Bayoke. Esam Banacola Radio, Madugere, Anne Patetane, one of Sanizore, no, no, no, no, no, no, no, no, Ever since you have been ever soon one natural and rugby, Esa Waluva Kiona, Esa Marahio, Esa Nagbe, Sana Muesa Nolika, Iria Mareva Dado Travina, Esa Banacola Radio, Ehanohai, Data Behon of Ahara, Ehanohava, Tabehon of Ahon, Ehanohava Daho. Oh!
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1: 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The good, the bad, and the malicious. Propaganda and marketing noise fill every space. 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But not anymore. 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

Senate holds public hearing on Revenue Institute bill. Xenophobic attack on South African constitutes infringement of rights of Nigerians. Tinubu will transform policy through education, says Alosa. What's on the Vanguard newspapers? Rivers, please FOI court initiation, detain 13 suspects. Finding fuel was a problem, Davido explains after missing show. Belgian driver faces murder trial over carnival crash. Obi Nkwankwaso, adult vows to challenge NDC registration.

petition in court. 2027. ADC and Atiku camp denied defection talks with NDC. Liverpool's troubled season unacceptable. Van Dijk, you are the Vanguard newspapers. Pope Leo to meet US Secretary of State Rubio Thursday. Lagos plans safety drive for dispatch riders. Protests rock Calabar over death of Unicross student and driver. Countdown to 2026 FIFA World Cup. Australian hunts for knockout consistency. Court okays hearing of suit seeking reopening of probe into Mohbad's death. What is hantavirus? Deadly infection behind cruise ship deaths explained. DSS urge courts to reject Sowore's no case submission. And the last panelist says, UAE says OPEC exit not directed against anyone. Away from Vanguard newspapers, let me take you to another newspaper called Daily Post newspapers. The first headline says, customers react to CBN's new bank charges in Nigeria. 2027, Tinubu government trying to stop Peter Obi from contesting presidency. Obedient movement. NIPS warns against politicization of campaign against insecurity, hails Nigerian army. 2027, PDP will produce Nigerian's president, Makinde. He is game changer. Kung Fu names player better than Cristiano Ronaldo and Messi. Police denies shooting protesting students in Calabar. La Liga. Benzema snubs Mbappe as he names Real Madrid's most important player. Was on the Daily Post in the past, 2027, ex-HF Andrew Aka emerges Benue PDP consensus Guba candidate. EPL, no Garrick, ex-Chelsea midfielder Bulle names best manager for Man United. Taraba PDP calls for unity after Supreme Court ruling on internal party disputes. 2027, any attempt to disrespect Olubadan will not be tolerated. Ibadan indigenous warn politicians. Garo to be sworn in as Kano deputy governor on Tuesday. AI, Makura going too far to decide my successor, Nasarawa Governor Sule. For the Daily Post newspapers, police arrest 49 suspects in KB, recover AK-47 rifts and rustle cattle. 2027, Imo APP condemns OPAC's bans on Olu senatorial aspirants. They've been arrested. Tony Elumelu speaks on alleged divorce with wife. Governor Yusuf's inclusive candidate selection strengthens party and unity. Kano APC chieftain Afindiki. Protest at Federal High Court over alleged plans to deregister opposition parties. And the last senator says, Northern youth don't trust Peter Obi. Abdul Salam. Away from that newspapers, let me take you to Punch newspapers. The first calendar says, Tinubu to reposition police through education. Minister, NDDC trains staff in AI and drone operations and others. NPC signs China mall to restart, expand Port Harcourt and Warri refineries. German mother jailed for locking daughter away for 7 years. 2027 Haji Kano begins airlift for pilgrims May 14th. Police foil cattle rustling in Sokoto, arrest three suspects. So they punch newspapers. PDP will reproduce Nigeria's next president, Makinde. Give us new Awujale before Ed Kabi. Ijebu chief imam begs Abiodun. Sowore tackles Elumelu for using police to arrest content creators. NDA 1
Kaduna residents ahead of live fire exercise. Canada targets 20,000 workers for permanent residence in 2026. Wasonde day, Punch newspapers, 2027, Kwara PDP governor aspirants agrees on consensus agreements. Court fixes date for seeking new probe into Mohbad death. NDLA raids Book area, arrest 6 over illicit drug activities. Spain to deploy over 13,000 officers for Pope's June visit. And the last letter says, the world happened to me. Davido decries fuel crisis. So the next newspaper I have here, which is National Newspapers, the first letter says, 9 African countries convened in Abuja for Data Protection Peer Review Conference. Pate opts out of Bauchi governorship race, back Tinubu's re-election. 2027, Antonia Agbede Alice picks APC form for House of Reps in Cross River. RM AFC urges government to cut red tape and boost investments. Unacceptable season can not be repeated. Van Dijk. Alleged false claim. DSS asks court to dismiss or arrest no case submission. Despite Supreme Court judgments, Turaki and Makinde groups set up entering PDP NWC. So the National Newspapers, Priscilla Ojo backs husband Jumia Jukes on marital faithfulness. 2027. Ayade drops Senate bid, says Tinubu asked me to step down. Accord party dismisses alleged deregistration speculation by INEC. Otedola denies funding Dangote refinery, described claims as false. So the Nation newspapers, troops killed 9 terrorists in Foyt, Zamfara and Katsina attacks. And the last analyst says, APC extends deadline for sale and submission of nomination forms. So the last newspaper of today, which is Leadership Newspapers, the first letter says, family begs Tony Elumelu to forgive team arrested over false posts. Ajaka apologizes to Yahaya Bello, calls for Kogi's unity. We didn't spend 1.2 billion naira on Moro Bridge. Kwara government. Women's rights advocate Mobelola Bashir joins reps race in Kwara. AI Makura, not my godfather, only mentioned me into politics, Governor Sule. So the Leadership Newspapers, how we delivered a world championship ticket to Nigerian in Gangbron. Chike Okeze, and the last letter says, NDLA arrests grandfathers for drug trafficking. So, wrapping up today's headlines, thank you for listening. I am Judy Chinenge, saying, have a lovely day.

My better shots, Nigeria country people, Obonga listeners out there, I salute to now, especially, and I say welcome to News Across Geopolitical Zone for Naija. We're reaching on top of some binoculars radio 105.1, a CD broadcast right here from Ifan Dion Quarters, Urumi, Edo State, Nigeria. My name is Jojo Namanio, and I will get plenty of updates for now today concerning news with you for the newspaper, ranging from political matter to other matter. We go to Gisna as the HOT. First thing for the Rishmi, they come from Taraba PDP. This one talks they don't call for unity after Supreme Court ruling on internal party dispute. Tinubu don't talk saying go transform Nigerian policing through education. This one they come from Alauza. Is it Tinubu go transform Nigerian policing through education? That one will make sense well if our police get better education for the matter. RMAFC, the Osh government, make them cut red tap, boost investment. Rivers, police don't for a court initiation, can detain 13 suspects. And for political matter, Peter Obidio warned the Nigerian government against deepening political party crisis and unresolved litigation. Talk say strong institutions and credible opposition now essential for democracy. And for sport matter today, Mourinho Benfica still unbeaten but miss out on title. And that one they come from Mourinho. And make I tell you also say, please don't fool a cattle rustling for Sokoto. They don't arrest three suspects. 2027, any attempt to disrespect Olubadan will not be tolerated. This one they come from Ibadan Indigenes as in the one politicians. Protesters don't storm the Federal High Court for Abuja, and they accuse the federal government of attempting to deregister opposition parties and interfere with democratic institutions. Garo don't talk say then go swear in as Kano deputy governor on Tuesday. Lagos 2027, Yoruba group they back Hamzat, and then they seek Indigene as deputy. Governor Eno don't create aviation and airport development ministry, and they can promise Vae say they will live up to full potential. Akwa Ibom state governor, and when they talk about Pastor Umo Eno, finding fuel was a problem. This one they come from Davido, as he explained after he missed show. He done the affair celebrity to find fuel. Not be only poor man, they suffer the matter. Next, before the rich, for inside the news say, Al Makura going too far to decide my successor. This only come from Nasara Governor Sule. And make I tell you also say, for the news today, as the richest, over the years, the police arrest 49 suspects for Kirby, and they can recover AK-47 rifles, rustled cattle. Yes, see for the matter with the news. This one say, Bengian driver they face murder trial over carnival crash. And see for the matter, Husela don't agree new long-term deal with Brighton. That's one of our sports matter. And make us see no say, now example on class radio on a day. And this now news across geopolitical zone for Nigeria, where they tell you now the many as they take show face for the newspaper. 2026 Hajj Kano don't begin airlift of pilgrims May 14, and that one will take place. And let's see for 2027 matter, SAGF Onduka don't emerge Benue PDP consensus Guba candidate. Congratulovia, make you put more effort so that you go win the race. Xenophobic attack for South Africa don't constitute infringement on rights of Nigerians. And so the update issue for paper, and I meet up that one, and I believe that xenophobia, the thing really caused katakata for South Africa, and not good at all. They have been arrested. Tony Elumelu don't speak on alleged divorce wife. You know, then talk say, Tony Elumelu don't divorce, and that matter not lie. Are those people they push false narrative, and I then do that thing. And Tony Elumelu don't speak up, talk for say, they don't arrest those people. NDA they won Kaduna resident ahead of live fire exercise. And make I tell you say, if you do Kaduna and the yes say then they should, make you know it's not NDA side. But make you see put it down well.
Obi Kwakwa saw Andrew don't vow to challenge NDC registration for cause, and Canada don't target 20,000 workers for permanent resident for inside 2026. Family, they beg Tony Lumelu to forgive teen arrested over false posts. Yes, you know, would make it a push false narrative, especially because you get access to social media. Make sure the information with the divulge for the public. It is correct. I hope people will learn a lesson for this one. Mbeku Kari, you go another matter now. Where they come from? Kano. Yes, Governor Abba Yusuf. Inclusive candidate selection. The strengthening party unity. Not me talking. This one, they come from the Kano APC Chieftain Afindiki. And for 2027, CADC Atiku Camp, they denied the fashion talks with NDC. Still for 2027, Kwara PDP Governor Aspirant. And don't agree on consensus arrangement. And DSS don't arraign Chidebere Justice Mark for alleged cybercrime. And you don't hear him now. As the HOT for that guy matter, whether they call Justice Crack. And for Inside Matter 2, UniJobs senior non-academic staff, they protest salary delays and unresolved welfare issues. And make we tell you also say cut off his date for suits with a sick new probe into Mobas death. Again, matter is still the linger for court, just in case you don't know. Protest Sunday for the Federal High Court over alleged plan to the register opposition parties. We are not the get this update. You know, correct. Make we not the register opposition, because without opposition, democracy not go sweet. Make I tell you also say PDP go produce Nigerian next president. This one they come from Makinde Igbo of Oyo State. And according by a report to the reach my desk, the US mission for Nigeria don't clarify talks a visa approval. You know, the end. For security check. Yes, making no say it passed like that. President Tinubu don't approve the strategic deployment of four newly appointed federal permanent secretaries to boost our governance and service delivery under the renewed hope agenda. Death toll from Turkish school shooting, the matter don't rise to 10. And Liverpool, the troubled season, unacceptable, is only come from Van Dijk. NDLEA don't raid BUK area, come arrest cease over illicit drug activities. And Sam Ahmadi talks say ADC crisis now self-inflicted. On the ADC's party lack internal cohesion and direction. Sanu Nasu strike, they grounded for uni in Lorry. Academic activity for the University of Ilorin on the suspended after Sanu and Nasu begin their indefinite strike over wage and unresolved agreement. Alleged cyberbullying caught on fees May 8th to rule on Shore, no case submission. And for religious matter, Pope Leo don't talk say, Ingo meet U.S. Secretary of State Rubio on Thursday. And see for matter with day for news, Ajaka don't apologize to Yahya Bello call for Kogi unity. Spain to deploy over 13,000 officers for Pope June visit, and Northern youth don't trust Peter Obi. This only come from Abdul Salam. And my country people, I hear we will talk to you today for news across geopolitical zone for Nigeria. Because many stories did the newspaper, I will not go fear exhaust all of them for one show. Join us again tomorrow, same time, same station. We'll consider within the make the round for your country and other places for the world. My name is now Jojo Namani. I salute now. I'm going to get a great day today.

0: In the name of the Father, and of the Son, and of the Holy Spirit, amen. Greetings of peace to you, dear brothers and sisters in Christ. Welcome to Masters of Our Faith for Mission Binoculars Radio, your number one radio station in Easterland. Today we'll be taking our first reading from Acts of the Apostles 14, 19-28, and the theme is, They gathered the church together and declared all that God had done with them. In those days, Jews came to Lystra from Antioch and Iconium. Having persuaded the people, they stoned Paul and dragged him out of the city, supposing that he was dead. But when the disciples gathered about him, he rose up and entered the city, and on the next day he went on with Barnabas to Derbe. When they had preached the gospel to that city and had made many disciples, they returned to Lystra and to Iconium and to Antioch, strengthening the souls of the disciples, exhorting them to continue in the faith, and saying that through many tribulations we must enter the kingdom of God. And when they had appointed elders for them in every church, with prayer and fasting, they committed them to the Lord in whom they believed. Then they passed through Pisidia and came to Pamphylia, and when they had spoken the word in Perga, they went down to Attalia, and from there they sailed to Antioch, where they had been commended to the grace of God for the work which they had fulfilled. And when they arrived, they gathered the church together and declared all that God had done with them, and how he had opened the door of faith to the Gentiles. And they remained no little time with the disciples. Theme of our gospel reading is, My peace I give to you. John 14:27-31. At that time, Jesus said to his disciples, Peace I leave with you, my peace I give to you. Not as the world gives, do I give to you. Let not your hearts be troubled, neither let them be afraid. You heard me say to you, I go away and I will come to you. If you loved me, you would have rejoiced because I go to the Father, for the Father is greater than I. And now I have told you before it takes place, so that when it does take place, you may believe. I will no longer talk much with you, for the ruler of this world is coming. He has no power over me, but I do as the Father has commanded me, so that the world may know that I love the Father. Reflection. In today's first reading, Paul reminds the faithful to continue in faith despite persecutions, because it is through many tribulations that we can enter the kingdom of God. Paul, Barnabas, and the Christian community keep their faith strong by prayer and fasting. Jesus speaks to the ruler of the world, of this world, who is opposed to the kingdom of the Father. He may torture and persecute and even kill him, but Jesus asserts that he has no power over him. Jesus willingly submits himself to the authority out of obedience to his Father. Persecutions, kidnapping, torture, and even killing cannot destroy our true faith, because it is a gift from God. We are strengthened in our faith when we carry out the Father's will. We pray this day, O Lord, that you make us strong in the face of difficulties and persecutions. We ask the intercession of our Blessed Mother Mary to teach us to be merciful, that our hearts may reflect kindness and compassion as our Mother Mary did. In the name of Jesus Christ, we pray. Amen. Thank you for joining us today. God bless you. Have a wonderful day.
1: Yes, I did. You call me your own. When you reflect, oh Lord, you know the delay. From generation to generation, from Liberia to Jamaica, you know they carry last. You know they carry last. Ote, ote, ote, ote, ote, ote, ote, ote, ote.
2: For Nigeria in distress. All-powerful and merciful Father, you are the God of justice, love, and peace. You rule over all the nations of the earth. Power and might are in your hands, and no one can withstand you. We present our country, Nigeria, before you. We praise and thank you, for you are the source of all we have and are. We are sorry for all the sins we have committed, and for the good deeds we have failed to do. In your loving forgiveness, keep us safe from the punishment you deserve. Lord, we are weighed down not only by uncertainties, but also by moral, economic, and political problems. Listen to the cries of your people who confidently turn to you. God of infinite goodness, a strength in adversity, a help in weakness, a comfort in sorrow. Be merciful to us, O people. Spare this nation, Nigeria, from chaos, anarchy, and doom. Bless us with your kingdom of justice, love, and peace. We ask this through Christ our Lord. Most sacred heart of Jesus, Immaculate Heart of Mary.